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Play me a song that you like, you can bet I'll know every line.

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1: 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I'm biting
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1: 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I forgot I'm real. That's the dance that began to exist.
2: Real.
1: Love's still rocking the ass. But what the? I cannot resist.
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0: Real.
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yourself, what is that beautiful house? You may ask yourself, where does that highway lead to? You may ask yourself, am I right? Am I wrong?

the wonderful Stereo Lab and a song called Metronomic Underground from their album Emperor Tomato Ketchup. And before that, also Stereo Lab with Anomorphose, which I don't have on any other albums, but I've got it on this one on their John Peel Sessions. They're a band who I continue to listen to, even though they've been going since 1990, formed by Tim Gane after the demise of McCarthy, and he borrowed some money on the Enterprise Allowance Scheme to set up his own label, and Stereolab have been recording on that label, Duphonic, ever since. Just in case you intend to email me this evening, please don't, or if you are intending to email me, don't expect a reply, because I can't get the computer to turn on here in the studio, so my apologies. So by all means, send me an email, but don't expect a reply during the show. I'll probably have to reply later on this evening or tomorrow or over the weekend. Next up, we've got another band who I continue to listen to and can't get enough of. Also, have been going a little bit longer than Stereolab have, I think, 35 years. And in fact, they're coming to Stuttgart again in November. Not Stuttgart, but coming to Schorndorf to play the anniversary of their album Sea Monsters. And hopefully, some of you will be there. I certainly will. This is The Wedding Present and Take Me.

That's The Wedding Present and Take Me from their album Bizarro, my favourite album of theirs. And they sadly won't be playing that song when they come to play live in November, because, like I said, they'll be playing the Sea Monsters album, which has its anniversary. And if you know David Gedge, he will not deviate from his plans. I'd like to play that song for Keith and Helen, who may or may not be listening in Hemel Hempstead in the UK. And I hope you enjoyed it. Und jetzt eine Band, die ich schon zweimal hier in Stuttgart gesehen habe. Und ich wünsche mir, dass die nochmal zurückkommen. Die finde ich super. Ich hoffe, ihr gefällt die Musik von Mogwai auch.

That was Spy Song by 6x7. You're listening to Mark Lawrence playing you long songs until 10 o'clock this evening. Just in case you're wondering what I consider a long song, well, nothing has made it on the show tonight that is less than 7 minutes. And there's no chance of this next song not fitting in to the show. Clocking in at 22 minutes, so get yourself a cup of tea, maybe a glass of wine, or maybe in a beer, and sit down and listen to the classic German band Kraftwerk and their song Autobahn.

Lots of dedications on the show tonight. That one goes out to my wife, Suzanne. That was Massive Attack and Protection. Hope you're enjoying the show. It's been quite a restful one for me. The long song, playing you long songs this evening. Well, I have been. And I'm playing them right up until 10 o'clock this evening. A long song for me is anything longer than 7 minutes has made it on the show this evening. Next up, we've got a band who I stumbled across on several years ago. They are called War on Drugs, and this is a song called Show Me the Coast.

What's happening, y'all? Thank you for tuning in tonight. The following program's guaranteed to make you shuffle. All you late night birds make your feathers ruffle. You know what I'm saying? We just got a phone call from one of our listeners with a special request for something real funky. Something to jam and get dressed to, you dig? Whether you're out in a bar or heading to the club, we got just the right thing for y'all. We got this on cue. Get your thing going. We're about to hit you with the funky groove. The weather's looking real good, so if you're heading downtown, you got plenty of choices to make. From cocktail bars to them Cuban joints, house joints, nightclubs. It's gonna be a busy night down by the beach. And if you don't know your way around town, make sure to stay tuned to the program. We got nothing but the best for y'all. Make sure to save us on your dial. We transmit it live and we'll keep you company for the next couple of hours. We got lined up a pretty heavy set of sounds. From new school to old school. Fresh out the bat, unreleased tunes. Exclusives just for you. We'd like to give a special shout out to all the dedicated listeners for the love and support and making us the number one sound in your town. You feeling good, baby? Keep on trucking, stay fresh and clean. 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